outbreak between rival factions along the Israeli-Syrian border. Initial reports claim Israeli jet fighters bombed a guerrilla base, killing at least 49 soldiers and 13 civilians. Damage to the base...

0: this time.
1: 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You know the king of what? King of staff.
2: That's why we trying to echo.
1: Already that's more complex than nobody know about. I mean, super duty tough work, buddy. 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

0: that?
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2: Fucking meat, you fuck shitter.
3: What?
2: Meat.
3: What?
2: Meat.
4: Take his nuts and you slingshot him right up his rectum.
5: Where we try to bomb us. 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

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I

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1: Hello, boys and girls. 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

0: To Emil and Gail, with warmest congratulations and best wishes on your golden anniversary, and always with love.
1: Little

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I'm Chris Moss Acid, and welcome to the NetLab Acid Compilation. I'm going to be doing a medley of Baroque-style acid tracks. I hope you enjoy it. 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
1: Are you from this time or from the future?
2: 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You're the last man on any earth of the future. You're the last hope of Earth.
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1: 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When the guns are in our backs,
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0: The drone of the germ-laden housefly is a common sound of the warmer months. European and Manchurian hornets are 2 inches long with bodies nearly 3/4 inch in diameter. 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